Manu Hanna, first of all, you check its program is not cosmetics of Pakistan. So kindly, you can message which product are you using, okay?

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